0: zene. Sunshine FM.
1: I really need you. I really need your love right now. I'm fading fast. Not gonna last.

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1: 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I'm from the dirty, but that Chico nice. Y'all call it a moment, I call it life.

It's Mr. 305 checking in for the remix. You know they had that 75 Street Brazil. Well, this year's gonna be called Calle Ocho. Que hola, Gata. Que hola, Omega. And this is how we gonna do it.

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1: 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Okay. Let me tell you the story of that guy. First you loved, then you promised.